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1: This is Nova.
2: Hello, I'm Eleanor Quirk. Pauline Hanson and Barnaby Joyce have been forced to flee through a back door of a South Melbourne venue after a One Nation fundraiser was swamped by protesters, anti-Hanson demonstrators converging on the event, holding banners and banging drums. One man was arrested. Pauline Hanson says she and her party won't be silenced.
3: We're a democracy in this where we have the right to actually have our say, have our opinion and put forward policies. The people want change.
2: A peace deal between the US and Iran is now reportedly closer than ever. Mediators in Pakistan claim a final text has been reached, but US officials are warning not everyone within Iran's leadership has agreed to the terms. The deal now hinges on Iran halting its nuclear program indefinitely. Political scientist Simon Jackman says peace has become a real prospect.
4: But here's what's different this time. We are getting every couple of hours some more encouraging news, critically from the Iranian side. It's a very brave Iranian leader that goes out, given how much competition and how fractured their government is at the moment, that's willing to say we're close to a deal.
2: Younger investors cashing in on the space race have played a part in Elon Musk's rise to becoming the world's first trillionaire. SpaceX posting the largest initial public offering in history, raising $75 billion US dollars. Craig Kirui from Raise Invest says it comes as a younger demographic back tech giants.
5: We're seeing an increasing percentage of those investors that really look to pursue those what do we call higher growth, higher reward, long-term opportunities. So it's not surprising that that something like this has attracted such strong interest globally.
2: And nearly 3 months after his DUI arrest, Tiger Woods has left rehab. The golf pro's private jet touching down in Florida after he underwent an intensive program in Switzerland.
1: Nova Sport.
2: The frustrated Suns coach Damien Hardwick says the Cats received crucial free kicks inside 50 towards the end of last night's second quarter that simply weren't there. Gold Coast making it 10 losses running at the Cattery, going down last night by 45 points.
6: End of the day, it was like the Roman Coliseum. I reckon I went and crowded through this one, and then all of a sudden, free kick. So, at the end of the day, it is what it is. Home ground advantage, we understand that. We know you're up against it from the start, but a couple of them I thought weren't there.
2: And you're up to date on the latest from the newsroom.
0: F1 from Spain, the Bangladesh v Australia ODI series, NRL and AFL. Don't miss a thing this weekend on KO Sports.
1: Turn it up!
0: This is Jace, Lauren and Clint.
7: It's gonna be a good day.
0: On Nova.
8: Well, good morning and welcome to Saturday, everybody.
9: Good morning. How are we all?
8: We're good.
10: Day to celebrate. Another weekend.
8: A quiet weekend in the Hawkins household.
10: And likewise.
8: Because next weekend, we got the mother-in-law and the family rolling in.
10: Aren't you lucky?
9: Wow.
10: It's beautiful having the family together.
9: You love it when Wendy comes to town.
8: Yeah. Wendy, the mother-in-law's coming to town for a birthday.
9: Not this weekend, though.
10: And she'll be listening this morning. Do you want to give her a shout-out?
8: Shout-out, Wendy. Pick you up at the airport.
9: Not this weekend.
10: Yeah, hello, I love you.
9: Next weekend.
8: Yeah, we'll take it, yeah.
9: Hey, it's a big weekend in sport as well. Tomorrow the Socceroos kick off their World Cup campaign.
10: I'm so excited. Up against Turkey. This is going to be a big clash for the young Socceroos. Turkey.
9: This is renamed. This is the original name.
10: Yeah.
9: The Turkish name.
10: That's right. So our young Socceroos, they're emblazoned with youth at the moment, and I love that.
9: Yeah, we have
10: anything's possible.
9: Socceroos on the show today.
10: Mm-hmm. Harry Sutar's going to join us.
8: We'll get to Harry a little bit later on. Sticking with sport, let's talk Formula One Grand Prix as well, but not about the cars.
9: No, it was sort of this time last weekend. Kim Kardashian made her first appearance at the Monaco Grand Prix on the arm of Lewis Hamilton. Not at the Grand Prix track. Mm. He did blow her a little kiss, though, when he was on the
10: parade.
8: When you were out in the bar.
9: No, when he was getting his trophy.
10: Oh, wow.
9: Yeah. Came second.
8: When you're out in the bar, and you've had a couple of drinks and stuff, then, so
10: never.
8: Sit next to your fiancé. Do you guys have a mac on?
10: No.
9: Why did you wink and go,
10: Mac
9: when
10: on.
9: You did that. Mac on.
10: I haven't heard. since
8: school,
10: the year 2000.
9: I'm not a big PDA person. I'm a hand holder.
10: What about on the D floor? Little.
9: No, we're not a D floor mat.
8: No, I was about to say
9: kind that's a couple. We're very different heights.
10: Just a little tonguey.
9: I'd have to stand on a box. No.
8: All right.
9: That's not out. That's, I mean, getting Paulie on the dance floor is hard. And if he was there, I would not do anything to scare him off.
8: Let's do it. Martin Garrix to kick off the show. This is Repeat It. Right across Australia, it is Weekend Breakfast with Jase, Lauren and Clint on Nova. Stay.

0: is Nova. You got Jace, Lauren and Claire.
1: Now, as you know, I'm a huge fan of Formula One. It was the Monaco Grand Prix, arguably the most famous of all
2: spectacular,
1: the Formula One tracks.
0: So what happened with Verstappen? Because I saw footage of him just walking home.
1: So he started second on the grid, so qualified P2.
0: Yep.
1: And that puts you in the best position other than P1, obviously, to win the Grand Prix. But it's a really tricky track to overtake Monaco because it's very narrow. And it's sort of designed, it was like the older cars were better racing than the newer cars. So he was in the front of the grid, but P2, and his car, there was an error with it, and it just did not start. He like rolled off the grid. So it was actually lucky there wasn't a bigger accident because people just obviously floored it and they had to dodge around.
0: And so he just had no gas.
1: And he said, what's going on? And they said, just bring the car back. Anyway, outside of the actual Formula One cars and the drivers, obviously there's many celebrities that flock to Formula One Grand Prix. This year was no exception because, as we know, last week Lewis Hamilton and Kim Kardashian hard launched their relationship on the gram.
0: Oh, Kimmy was there.
1: So Kimmy was there with her sister,
2: she would have been understated.
1: I mean, on day one, she rolled in like jeans and a black kind of lace tank top. And they do, you know, they get all the wags walking through the paddock club when they arrive for qualifying. Then on race day, she obviously popped off a boat. She did the grid walk. Now, the grid walk is very famous before the race. The cars are on the grid. Celebrities get invited to do the grid walk. A lot of big sporting personalities. And Martin Brundle is like the most famous for his grid walks, where he just goes up to everyone and everyone talks to him. Like,
0: you know what?
1: Max Verstappen spoke to him.
0: He can come across as a rude, arrogant prick.
1: It's his thing.
2: Brundle?
0: Yes.
1: Well,
0: walks around with these little headphones on. Oh, you're too good to talk to me. It's like, mate, the way you're approaching people.
1: Nah, I love it.
2: I do too.
1: He ran. So he was trying to get through the crowds to get to Kim Kardashian. Have a listen to how well it went for him.
3: Have a word with Kim and Chloe. I mean, what could possibly go wrong? Kim, Martin Brundle, Sky F1, how are you today? Yes. No, you don't need to push me, mate. Normally people have a quick chat with us. Are you enjoying F1? Okay, Kim and Chloe, so we're not talking today. I led to believe they might do. Let's see who else is in this.
0: It sounds like he's a bloody carnival. Jesus Christ.
1: But you know what? It is actually so loud down there. I've done it in Melbourne before and it is so loud. But she was with her security and he whispered something to her. It was so...
2: Did she even acknowledge him, his presence? Nah. Not a smile?
1: She did. She did a little wave towards the end. And it's a weird one because it's like, well, she obviously doesn't want to steal the thunder from Lewis and people are saying, oh, let her go. But don't do the pit walk then.
2: Exactly.
1: Because the pit walk is very much, you're there to be seen or to see the cars or to be a part of it. And he just had a really hard time, Martin Brundle, because there were so many celebrities there that he tried to talk to that wouldn't talk to him. And he kept saying, okay, I'm going to go and find someone who knows something about Formula One. He threw a bit of shade.
0: Wouldn't it have been embarrassing for Lewis?
1: Well, I don't think Lewis and Kim really care, but I would have thought that if you were going to put yourself into Formula One,
0: okay, babe,
1: and you were Kim Kardashian, you would have a PR person or a minder with you that would say Martin Brundle is the one guy to talk to. So I would be, I would say he was
2: like, he's ready to go. Like, he's not going to be distracted by the fact she's about to speak to Martin Brundle.
1: No,
2: like,
1: even if she had said, I'm so excited to be here. Yeah. That's all she had to say.
2: Or what she's... waiting for an exclusive, like a little exclusive sit down with somebody.
1: I reckon. I love Kim Kardashian, but I reckon Lewis Hamilton would have been like, oh, babe. Just 13. Say something.
2: Yeah.
1: Just hello.
0: 13, 24, 10. I want to talk embarrassing partners.
1: Oh.
0: Have you been in a situation before where you took your partner along? Could have been a new love. Could have been an old flame. They've done something that embarrassed you. You know when there's a work party and they go, you can bring plus ones. And you're like, oh, babe, don't ruin this to me. This is my workplace. My worlds are colliding.
1: We went to a 40th in America.
0: America.
1: And on day three, it was like a festival, one of those big day three. On the last night, there was karaoke.
2: Mm. And you got
1: and
2: up.
1: Now, I don't know if you've ever seen Americans do karaoke. They are very serious. It's not fun. It's not like here where we all have too many champagnes and try and sing Whitney Houston. They take. And Paul got up and did Cher first. He was like, well, someone's got to get the ball rolling.
0: Oh,
1: and
0: I was like,
2: he did Cher
0: over there.
1: Goes,
0: Cher
1: on,
0: here.
1: I'll try and get the ball rolling. And I was just
2: what did
1: like,
2: he? Wait, what Cher song?
1: Do you believe in life after love? Yeah, and I was like,
2: what am I supposed?
1: It was also an animal print party. He was dressed as a leopard. It just went from bad to worse.
0: Please welcome Tiger Paul. Did you get everyone clapping? You know when you get the audience?
1: Well, the Americans were like, come on. There's got to be some singers in the room.
0: 13 24 10 is our number. Were you embarrassed by your partner?

0: ID number?
1: No, I think it was. Didn't you say it was like a tartan?
2: No, it was lime green.
1: Was it?
2: Yeah, he looked like the TAB ambassador. He was at the races and his horse won. So he had the sash thing and he was like, I was like,
1: oh, TAB green, you reckon?
2: You look like you've come dressed as the TAB ambassador. In the lime green.
3: That's a Tarrakesh job.
2: And now he said, because his horse won, he was like, well, it's lucky I have to wear it to every race day. And I was like, that shan't be happening.
1: Oh, lucky TAB tie.
0: The lucky TAB tie.
2: I'm like, absolutely not.
0: Jenny, good morning.
4: Morning.
0: Oh, you were the embarrassing partner.
4: Yes, I often am.
1: Yep. I like a bit of self-awareness, Jenny. What happened?
4: We were at a friend's wedding in Queensland and they asked me to video their wedding dance. So was outside on a deck and they had one of their good friends singing their wedding song for them. And I had stiletto heels on that got stuck in between the deck. And went over, one heel went through the flashing lights on the D-Day box and the other one totally short-circuited their wedding dance. So about 40 guests, I had to stop their wedding dance, fix it all up and start again.
2: And did you have a partner there that helped you or just ignored you and pretended they'd never met you before?
4: He was giggling down the back.
1: Perfect.
0: And wonderful. You were filming the dance. When the camera fell, did it end up like pointing at you on the floor?
4: Yep.
0: Yeah, brilliant.
1: Were the heels okay though, Jenny?
4: Oh, yes, but salvageable. It's a story that gets brought up a lot now.
1: All
0: right. I saved your life the other week.
2: Mine?
0: Yeah, after that Sony Foundation we were hosting.
1: Oh, did you fall in a hole?
0: No, we went out for a drink and you were about to get out of the Uber and there was a grate
2: in the road. Oh.
0: Yeah, and you were wearing things on. Yeah, it was like stilts you were on.
2: What did you say? You were wearing things on your feet?
0: Yeah, like stilts.
2: I was in high.
0: And I was like, stop! I could just see you going straight through the grate.
2: Yeah, thanks for that.
0: That's all right. Credit.
2: What a man, what a man, what a mighty good man. I mean, to be fair, Jace, I hang it on you, but you are very good. Like, you always open the door and help me out of a car, always.
0: Three other sisters.
2: I don't know if you think I'm an old woman.
0: It's a bit of both.
2: Or what it is. I appreciate it.
0: Well, I'm like, look, I'm really hanging for a beer. If we help get her out of the car, we'll get to the bar quicker.
2: We'll move faster if Elton John gets a hand. All right, Tamara, good morning.
5: Good morning, guys.
2: What did your partner do?
5: Okay, new relationship. Meeting the friend group at a 30th recently.
2: Amazing.
5: An hour in, taking a nice couple photo, everyone's behind the lens, looking, and he pops out his fake teeth, his dentures.
2: Oh!
1: He's got fake teeth?
2: In the photo?
5: Yes,
0: and he pulled them out to make everyone laugh.
5: And, I thought it was so good. I tried to keep him away. Yeah, let's pop him out. I've just gone, what are you doing?
2: Oh, my God, that's so embarrassing.
0: Well, he's trying to make an impression. He's trying to get a laugh.
2: Was he in the photo with
5: Lertie? He made an impression, all right. And I'm mortified even saying it out loud.
1: Are you still with him?
5: Of course. Yeah. Unfortunately.
2: Yeah. Unfortunately. That's true love right there when you can say things like that.
0: How long were you together before you took him to meet the friendship group?
5: A while, actually, inside the group, We've met others, but this is the big intro.
1: Actually, Tamara, can I ask, how long were you together before he took out his teeth in front of you?
5: I didn't know for maybe 2 or 3 months, and then party trick. I come out on a party trick.
2: Now, Tamara, I know it's embarrassing for you, but did your friends love it?
5: Loved it. And then it was like an ongoing thing, like, yeah, get him out.
2: Oh, my God.
0: My dad had dentures. And because I got three older sisters, when they started bringing boys home to meet the family, we'd be at the kitchen table having dinner and Dad would just pop his teeth out and pop it in a glass of water.
2: Just to embarrass him.
0: Yeah.
2: Oh, my God.
0: I loved it.
2: I know. Of course you would.
0: I loved it.
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8: 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Watch out for a crash. Mitchell Freeway southbound at the exit to Whitford Ave. Left lane closed. 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The Granada Freeway looking good both ways. No hassles on the Graham Farmer or through the tunnel. And roadworks through Innaloo. Cedric Street closed there between Stevenson Ave and Ellen Sterling Boulevard until mid-July. Also, Flax Way is left turn only onto Ellen Sterling Boulevard. 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Hurry, ends June 30. Checking today's weather, partly cloudy, heading for a top of 18 degrees. Tomorrow showers increasing with a maximum of 19. Right now we're sitting on a chilly 7 degrees. 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

0: Jase, Lauren and Clint. Good morning. Welcome to your Saturday. 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
1: Hey, 13 24 10 is our number. We're talking embarrassing partners. Have you been at a function, in the shops?
2: Anywhere.
1: Christmas?
2: Maybe it's something they wear. It's just highly embarrassing.
3: Because haven't you overhauled Paul's wardrobe?
2: Oh, 95% of the way.
3: You happy with
2: what
3: you've
2: done? But
3: he still
2: has a little flair of his own Queenslander that occasionally I'm like,
3: did you say
2: cute.
3: Chucked a tie on the other day that was a bit sort of a bit Queenslander bungy?
0: Was it a white?

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0: Welcome to your Saturday, everybody, right across Australia. This is Weekend Breakfast. Jace, Lauren and Clint with you. Let's gear up for the World Cup.
1: Our next guest is the second tallest player ever to play for the Socceroos.
2: That's a decent ball, and Australia do have their fifth goal, and it's Harry Suter, proving to be quite a weapon for Graham Arnold.
1: Please welcome to the show, Harry Suter.
0: Guys, he joins us now. Harry Suter, good morning. Welcome to the show.
3: Good morning.
4: Good morning, guys. Thank you for having me.
5: No, it's great to have you. There must be a massive buzz in the Socceroos camp. Take us to the US, to Canada, to Mexico. What's it like in that part of the world?
4: Yeah, it's great. Like you just said, there's a real buzz about the camp. Everyone kind of knows now that every day we get closer to the big one, to that first game. So, yeah, there's just real excitement. Ever since the squad got announced on the first, there's just been a... It's been a different kind of feeling to the camp, and yeah, everyone's just really excited and really hopeful for what's to come.
3: I mean, the World Cup is such a massive event. People who aren't even huge football fans follow the World Cup. Is the preparation to an event like this any different to any other game?
4: No, I don't think so. I think that it's very similar in terms of the kind of training that we do and the meetings and stuff, but Like you said there, it's such a massive thing that everyone kind of knows in the back of their mind it's not the same as a normal game, or it's not the same as a normal match, or something extra to it. You know, there's a lot more people going to be watching, family and friends back home or whoever's at the game. So there's certainly an added little bit towards each game.
3: Have you got family and friends over there with you? Will they be there to support you, or they'll be watching from home?
4: No. Not at the moment, but they'll be coming over. I think they'll be coming over a few days before the first game. My family's kind of split this one because a lot of them will be going to my brother's game. He's playing on the East Coast for Scotland, and then I'm obviously on the West Coast here. So my fiance and her niece are coming to my games, and then I think my parents and that are going to come to our second game.
0: She's not going to do that.
4: Yeah, there'll be a few people here. Yeah,
0: I love when you see parents who have kids in different teams, and then they do the half outfits. Has mum thought about breaking out the Janome and doing half?
4: I don't think so. No, I think me and John have told her not to get anywhere near that.
5: Well, your story's quite a unique one, Harry. But you are wearing the green and gold. What does it mean to pull on the Socceroos jersey?
4: Yeah, it means a lot. Like, it feels like every time I'm in camp or away of a show, yeah, I get asked, or you know, I've had people in the past like want me to justify why or my selection. It was just such a natural thing for me when I chose Australia under Graham Arnold and Rennie at the time.
5: Because your mum's West Australian, right?
4: Yeah, she was born in Port Hedland before moving back over to Scotland. So it was a really proud moment for her. It just felt really natural. I went to one camp, Olympic qualifiers before the Olympics, and yeah, I always say it's one of the best decisions I've ever made. Met so many good people, played a lot of good football, and yeah, every time you come here, it's just a real together group, and no matter who comes and goes, players, staff, you kind of have always that core values, and that'll never change.
0: Are you you seeing many Aussie supporters over there, mate, just in the streets? Have you run into them? We tend to stand out.
4: We've seen me and Big Cam Burgess were in San Francisco the other day, and we've seen a family that were from Melbourne. They were over for the games, so we got to chat to them. They had three kids, so yeah, just a couple. And obviously training yesterday was the open training session with a lot of local people as well, but there's a few Aussies there too.
0: We really stand out overseas. We do.
3: Oh, the Australian accent cuts through, doesn't it?
0: Harry,
3: how many tickets do you get to each game, and how many people have hit you up for tickets? Because I have nothing to do with football or soccer, but I've even had people ask me way to get tickets to any of the World Cup games.
4: Yeah, we get a few comps. I'm not sure exactly how many. There'll be a bit of internal wheeling and dealing, I think, the boys. Because there'll be some people needing a lot more tickets than others. So, we get a few comps, and then we kind of dish them out between ourselves. Like, if I'm only going to need a few for the first game, and there's someone that's going to need a lot of more family and friends to come to that game, we'll share.
3: Have you got a few pests coming out from high school, though, who are desperate to get tickets? You haven't spoken to in 10 years?
4: No, no. Thankfully not. Thankfully not. No, I'm sure a few of the lads do.
0: I want to check the DMs here, mate. I reckon they'll be sitting there.
5: Now, in Melbourne, People Power has won the day. Federation Square is going to be... is going to be all happening. It's going to be jumping there. You must be... because I know, having spent... I was at the last World Cup with you in Qatar and seeing you boys actually watch what was happening at Fed Square gave you a real buzz.
4: Honestly, I can't tell you how good it was to see that. Like, after the Tunisia game, the second game, we went back in the dressing room and kind of phones were blown up with this video of all the fans celebrating. And then after the Denmark game, when we got through... it was like the first thing everyone did was obviously after celebrating together and stuff. When they went on their phones, it was like, check the video out from Fed Square, look at the video from Fed Square.
0: That's cool.
4: And yeah, seeing that support, it's just like unbelievable. I think it was, what, 3 or 4 in the morning. Mm. And also people realise the kind of commitment and the time and effort that people from Australia put in to watch sport overseas. I've heard a lot of people complain about the times that the World Cup's on in there certain countries this year, and then a lot of people from the show is saying, well, that's what we've got to deal with
3: every time, every season.
4: So get used to it. So yeah, to see that support is honestly unreal, and the lads here, we absolutely buzz off it. It means so much to see that.
0: Well, we'll let you go because we know it's a massive day. Harry Sutar from the Socceroos joining us on the air. Mate, good luck and enjoy the games ahead. You've worked bloody hard to get there. You're on the air with Jase, Lauren and Clint.
1: Jase, Lauren and Clint.
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8: 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Let's have a look what you were looking at for the last half
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27: 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Look out for a breakdown in Redcliffe, Tongan Highway southbound after Great Eastern Highway. Vehicle in the left emergency lane, proceed with caution. The freeways are looking good for your Saturday run-in. Smooth going, Quinana Mitchell and Graham Farmer both ways. Watch out for roadworks through Innaloo. Cedric Street closed there between Stevenson Ave and Ellen Sterling Boulevard until mid-July. Also, Flax Way is left turn only onto Ellen Sterling Boulevard. Anything else, call 9489 177. 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Today's weather, partly cloudy, top of 18 degrees. Tomorrow's showers increasing 19, right now 8 degrees. Reduce the duration of your colds this winter. 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
28: Hello, I'm Eleanor Quirk. One Nation is downplaying clashes between opposing protesters outside a fundraiser for the party. Pauline Hanson and Barnaby Joyce bundled out of the event under police guard last night to avoid the groups gathered outside. It comes after the location for the fundraiser was changed at the last minute over security concerns. Pauline Hanson's chief of staff, James Ashby, says the protests show the party is having a big impact.
29: We're only a couple of percentage points off. If we can hold this together and only grow it between now and the next election, there's every chance Pauline Hanson could be the next Prime Minister of this country.
28: The historic listing of SpaceX on the stock market has launched founder Elon Musk into trillionaire status. Retail orders alone surging past $100 billion ahead of the opening bell, forcing the Nasdaq to fast-track the stock into its top index. Musk says it shows the population is excited about the future of space exploration.
30: To make Star Trek, to make the exciting science fiction futures that we've read about real. And that's what SpaceX is all about, is to take the fiction out of science fiction.
28: Two men who allege late pop star Michael Jackson molested them as children are set to go to trial. An LA county judge this morning setting a new trial date for February of 2028 after the original civil trial was postponed from November next year. And it seems Harper Beckham has tried to extend an olive branch to his estranged brother Brooklyn, the 14-year-old swinging by his LA mansion but leaving soon after when the door wasn't answered. Harper's intent account to see her soccer superstar dad David receive a star on the Hollywood Walk of Fame.
0: To the fans that embraced us, the people that welcomed us and made our adventure so much fun, I want to thank my teammates, my friends, my team for always being in my corner and cheering me on. Most of all, I want to thank my incredible family. Nova
28: Sport. North Melbourne's hoping their week-long stay in Perth will boost their chances against the Eagles today. The Roos are coming off last weekend's 124-point drubbing by Fremantle, but coach Alistair Clarkson's confident they can bounce back.
1: No one goes into a game of footy with the intention of putting out a performance like we did last week. Sometimes these things just happen.
28: First up today, Melbourne and Essendon at the MCG, and tonight it's Port Adelaide and Sydney. And you're up to date on the latest from the newsroom.
3: F1 from Spain, the Bangladesh v Australia ODI series, NRL and AFL. Don't miss a thing.
4: Jace, Lauren and Clint.
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7: Thanks for joining us this Saturday morning, everybody.
8: Hello, good morning. Jace, you're walking around with a limp.
7: Yes.
8: What's happened, Doug?
7: You okay? I've had a fall.
8: Oh.
7: Don't.
8: Now, did you fall or did you have a fall?
7: No, I had a fall.
9: Oh.
7: And wait till you see the damage it has caused my body.
9: It's visible.
7: It's visible. I'll need to remove my pants.
9: Well, you're dropping stride.
7: Yeah, we'll do it later on this hour.
8: You broke your coccyx.
7: But coming up, before we get to that, we're talking Tay-Tay and wedding plans.
9: Oh, big weddings.
8: Oh.
9: How many is she having? Oh. There's rumours. More than 1,000.
7: I don't believe it. Look, we're going to dive into
8: 1,000 wedding?
9: No, 1,000 people.
8: Oh.
7: But you know how I feel about a second wedding. Imagine the 1,000th one. You're definitely not getting
8: a present. I reckon she'll have a few, though. Like Dua Lipa had to be.
7: All right, we'll dive into it after this. Olivia Rodrigo, Drop Dead, right across Australia. It is Weekend Breakfast. You're on the air with Jace, Lauren and Clint here on Nova. I know.

0: morning, right across Australia. This is Weekend Breakfast on Nova. You got Jase, Lauren and Clint.
1: Bieber and Taylor, are they good friends?
2: They were, and then...
3: Something happened.
2: No, they both had the same issue with the same manager, didn't they?
3: They did too.
1: Because I'm just wondering, would he get a call up for the big wedding?
2: Yeah. Oh, I don't know if they're that close anymore, actually. You never see them together.
1: I know, but apparently.
3: Apparently.
1: I mean, you know, if the rumours are true, she's having the wedding at Madison Square Garden.
2: I mean, that's just ridiculous. It will absolutely be in Italy somewhere.
3: Well, they're going to need a big space.
2: Why?
1: I don't think it'll be a big wedding. No, yeah. It'll be small.
2: I think they'll do small. When you're that popular, you have to do small. You disappoint too many people otherwise.
1: I'm trying to think how many we had at our wedding. I think we capped it at 100.
3: That seems a good number.
1: But then...
3: It's like, a nice number.
2: But 100 is hard. So you think there's two family sides, right? Yep. So you have 10. So for 10 on each side of the family.
1: But in all honesty...
2: So that's 20 already. And then you've got 80, which is 40 couples, which means you get to choose 20 people each and their partner.
1: And you know what? We probably...
2: You take the bridal party, which is another 10. So you're down to 70.
3: You have a table of lonely singles as well. So you can squeeze a few.
2: Yeah, but
3: 100,
2: right? Hundreds.
1: See, I would say we chat with maybe 60 to 70% of them still.
3: Well, that's
2: good.
3: Decent.
1: But, like, the other 30% in hindsight didn't need to be there.
2: No.
1: I could have saved on the beef or chicken.
2: You don't know what's going to happen in the future. Mm. And there's probably people you wish that you invited but you didn't.
1: Just, yeah,
2: Are you still mad that you could have saved money on your wedding?
3: Did you want to cut it more?
2: Yeah, that's what he's saying.
3: You wanted to cull.
2: He wasted his money on 30%.
1: No, I'm not saying waste.
3: That would have been a sad
2: wedding. I
3: bet
2: you don't talk to 70% anyway.
1: It was a sad wedding. It was a lovely wedding, thank you.
3: And maybe we should renew your vows.
2: Where did you get married?
3: Should we renew your vows?
2: Yeah, that's a good idea. What year is it of anniversary for you?
1: Sorry?
2: What year of anniversary is it?
3: Yeah, if it's a milestone, you must renew the vows. And then you can have your 60 people there.
1: It's not a milestone.
2: I doubt he talks to 70% of them. You're telling me you got 70 friends. Because I'm not
3: or
2: lying.
3: 70 people who want to come.
1: No, 7%. Oh. You heard 17. Oh.
2: Hang on. So where did you and Lou get married?
1: It was like a warehouse function space in Sydney Harbour, down on the wharf there. And we just got married.
2: Did you do the ceremony there too?
1: Yeah.
3: Wharfy
1: yeah.
3: time.
2: A yeah. wharf. Did you wear a wooden bow tie and suspenders?
1: I wore suspenders.
3: Yeah, suspenders are cool though.
1: Thank
3: for
1: you.
3: The groom, suspenders
1: Thank
3: are cool.
1: You, Clint.
2: I
1: yeah.
2: knew
1: yeah.
2: it.
1: Yeah. No wooden bow tie though. Did a proper one.
2: Okay, that's good. That's solid.
1: Yeah.
2: Oh, you did a bow tie. Was it a black tie wedding?
1: No, I did a bow tie. The groomsman did ties.
2: Oh.
1: Is that weird?
3: No.
2: It's just a confusing dress code for the guests. What was the dress code?
1: Formal.
2: Oh, there you go.
1: Yeah.
3: I mean, if you do renew the vows, you can go a bit, you know, a bit more casual.
2: What did Lou wear? Did she wear white?
1: Yeah, she wore a white wedding dress. Because remember, for our 10-year wedding anniversary, I got home that day and she was wearing the wedding dress at home.
3: Why?
2: No, I don't remember that.
3: Why was she doing that?
2: Just cooking a banana cake.
3: What, she was just like, surprise.
1: So
2: you got home from where? From work at 9 o'clock in the morning?
1: So we finished the show. And you know how I went through that patch where I forgot my anniversary a number of
2: you
1: years?
2: You do that every year.
3: So it's
2: how
3: not
2: long?
3: A patch.
2: Let's count back. How many years ago was the redress of the 10-year in the wedding dress? How many years ago?
1: No, it was during COVID.
2: Mm-hmm. Oh, crikey.
1: So yeah. I got home.
2: So 6 years ago, say. Mm. 7 years
1: so
2: ago.
1: So I got home and...
3: We did some kooky things in COVID,
1: we really
3: didn't we?
1: Did. I pull up and my boys are sitting there in like nice white shirts. Like,
2: oh, the kids were involved too.
1: Well, they were at home. So the kids are in the front driveway all dressed in nice white shirts and pants. And I'm like, what's going on here? We're hosting an all white party.
2: We're off to church.
1: And then the penny dropped because they were like, Dad, come with me. And then they walked me into the house and Lou was wearing a wedding dress in there.
2: Cute. That's so cute. And what were you wearing? Your board shorts and a hoodie and your hat. Thanks for dressing up for the occasion. Did
3: wow.
2: you? Sorry, I just got to pop back out to the shops and buy some flowers.
1: I couldn't. It was COVID.
2: Oh, good. That's why. Otherwise, you would have stopped for sure.
3: And what did we do after that? We just sat around and ate breakfast in our wedding dress.
1: It was COVID. We did cookie top
3: Weet-Bix or Vegemite toaster.
2: It's so cute. And did the boys love it?
1: Yeah, they loved it. They walked me in and they're like, it's your 10-year wedding anniversary. And I'm like, I
2: know.
1: Yeah,
2: thanks you didn't for the reminder. Know, did you?
1: No idea.
2: Oh, my God. And then what happened?
1: That was it. We all literally
2: Did you
1: breakfast.
2: Renew your vows?
1: No. It was just the family at home. Yeah. I think we showed the kids like the wedding photos and all sat down.
2: Aww.
1: Yeah.
3: Did she look just as beautiful as on her wedding day?
1: She looked more beautiful.
3: Did she? Well done. Well
2: yes.
3: saved.
1: Thank God I didn't have to fit into
3: saved.
1: My suit.
2: No, that wasn't going to be an option.
1: She was still rocking
2: was
1: the wedding dress.
2: Good on her. That's impressive. Well done, Louis.
1: 13 24 10 is our number.
3: what are you going to ask? There's a lot to unpack from that.
2: What do you still fit into?
1: No.
2: What have you had a blowout and don't fit into?
3: How big what have you done? What have you done with your wedding dress?
1: How big was yours?
2: What? How big did you get from the wedding?
1: No, no. Not you as a person. How big was your wedding?
2: Oh, how many people?
1: Yeah.
2: Oh, those huge, huge weddings. You see them at like big function venues and stuff.
1: Oh, mate. What I've been to a Lebanese one.
2: Yeah,
1: just
2: massive.
1: Lots of cash getting handed around the room.
2: Oh, why? Getting handed around?
1: Oh, like just envelopes of cash.
2: Oh, to the bride and groom.
1: Yeah.
3: Oh, just
1: my
3: not,
1: God.
3: Yeah, okay, right. Not
2: but
3: circulating.
2: It would cost them lots of cash.
3: Hey, do you remember the Bryn Edelston wedding here?
1: Yes.
3: And it was at Crown.
2: Didn't,
3: remember that?
2: George
3: and just random.
2: Ago.
3: Yes. Just random people got invited.
1: George Costanza was there.
3: He did too.
2: Yeah, George Costanza was there.
3: But if you weren't invited, there was something wrong.
1: Yeah.
2: Did you get invited?
1: No. Did you? Something was wrong.
2: Oh, probably. Yeah. Probably declined the invitation.
1: 13, 24, 10 is our number. How big was your wedding, or have you been to a really big wedding?
3: No, not him. No, what's his name?
2: Jeffrey Adelstein.
3: Yeah.
1: Jason Alexander, aka George Costanza. He's alive and well.
3: No, he's well.
1: Thank you. Yeah.
2: Just questioning some of his life choices coming to Australia for that wedding. Probably.
3: Where there's a till, there's a way.
2: What do you reckon he got paid to go to that wedding?
3: He would have been paid thousands.
1: 13 24 10 is our number. How big was the wedding? Give us a call here at Nova.

0: Saturday. You are listening to Weekend Breakfast on Nova. Oh.
1: Well, that sounds like the opener for Maths.
0: Guys, I love a wedding.
1: Yeah, I do too.
0: We all got to go to one a couple of years ago, the NARC.
1: Yes,
0: our
1: we
0: old
1: did.
0: Producer.
1: Yeah, it was beautiful. Weddings. How many were there?
0: The NARC and Darcy. That was a nice intimate wedding. I really liked that.
2: I reckon 120.
1: Yeah, about 120. That's probably about the average, isn't it? Yeah.
0: Talk about pressure at a wedding. These two poor blokes got asked to MC that wedding, and they got up and they had to do a little duo comedy act with Hamish and Andy in the audience.
1: I know.
2: Oh, that's right.
0: Oh, it's boys, pressure.
1: So, hang on. So, Travis and Taylor, what the projection is they could have 1,200 people?
0: Not going to happen.
1: That's a lot. That's a lot of bonboniere.
2: Well, you know,
0: bonboniere.
2: He is a football player, so he would have a lot of like, how do you, if he still plays, doesn't he?
0: Yeah.
2: Like, you know, that's really tricky.
1: Oh, you got to invite the whole team.
2: Yeah, I think it's tricky to work out which players do and don't get invited.
0: Well, I think there'd be like two or three that he's got business with.
1: You'd have to invite the cheerleaders.
2: Do you know, once upon a time, I was at WAG. And there was a player that
1: Huag.
2: There was a player who got married at a destination wedding. Like, it was Hamilton. You could only have a certain amount of people.
1: Lovely.
2: And I got invited, and my boyfriend at the time didn't.
0: But hang on,
1: as in the one
0: didn't
1: that
0: he play with your team?
1: As in the teammate didn't get invited, but you. So he liked you more.
0: How did that go down?
2: Because I was really good friends with the wife.
0: Oh, that's awkward.
2: It was sighting go.
0: Did the team get invited?
2: No. Only like 10 players or something, and then some singles. And I got invited to single.
0: I think you've almost got to go, no one from work.
1: That's great.
2: Oh.
0: Or you open it up to everyone.
2: Well, yeah, but like, yeah, it's true. That would be hard for Travis, Kelsey.
0: It's a wedding. You invite who you want.
2: Well, okay. Gee, you're on a real roller coaster today. You can't decide.
1: You're cutting the list, now you're adding them.
2: He also normally hates weddings, and today he's like, oh, I love weddings.
1: Yeah, I love weddings.
2: But as long as it's not a destination wedding, as long as it's not too late, as long as it's not too hot, as long as the dress code isn't too specific, and as long as there isn't like a wishing well, because I never know how much to put in. What else don't you like about weddings? Oh, if it's a second wedding, forget about it.
1: Oh, he hates second weddings.
2: And if you get divorced, I want a refund from the gift.
0: No, I'll go to the second wedding. It's the gift.
1: You're not getting a gift.
0: Oh, no, you get a gift. Depends what the turnaround time is.
2: I know people who have invited you to their wedding and you didn't bring a gift anyway.
1: Yeah, they're still waiting.
0: No, I've still waiting.
1: No, you haven't.
2: No, you haven't.
1: Have you? Hey, here we go. Have you?
0: I have.
1: What did you
2: get? Should we get her on the line and check?
0: I think she's got a bad memory because I sorted a gift.
1: Okay. Keely, good morning.
3: Good morning.
1: Hey, tell us about your son's wedding.
3: So back in April, we had a wedding in Peru. So my daughter-in-law is Peruvian.
2: Oh, how beautiful.
3: There was about 230 guests and 30 of those were Australian. So a few of my mates, my son's mates got together and came over. So it was the most crazy, wonderful experience you could ever imagine. So
2: and
3: 200 Peruvians and 30 Aussies.
2: And how many of them did your son know as the groom?
3: Probably about 50?
2: Wow.
1: Yeah.
2: And did the bride's parents pay? Is that how it works if they bring that many family?
3: No, it was a bit of everybody.
2: But was it unreal?
3: Contributed. Amazing. Aww. Honestly, Lauren, the best experience. The colour was something I could never imagine it. It was up in the Andes.
2: Oh my gosh.
1: And Peruvian food is exquisite as well.
0: Really?
1: Yeah. Very, very nice.
0: My brother-in-law got married in Brazil. I couldn't go because I was working. But my wife...
2: Well, you don't do destination weddings.
0: No, I do like a destination
1: wedding. Imagine you, Brazil, carnival themed.
2: I'd be too hot for him.
0: Well, they didn't eat.
2: You could wear all your weekend at Bernie's shirts. Yeah. It'd be great for you.
1: You on the maracas.
2: You'd love it.
0: Well, it's a long night.
1: Baby smiles at me.
2: Okay, weddings are too long now.
0: Lauren, they didn't eat till like 4 in the morning. They dance all night.
2: It's perfect for you.
0: This is ridiculous.
2: Rose, good morning.
4: Good morning. Good morning, guys.
2: Do you have big weddings?
4: Well, Italians do.
0: Years
2: ago. Yep. Talk us through it.
4: Back in the day, I had 420 guests. The 420th guest was the bus driver that brought all the family that lived in the northern suburbs, Laylaw Reservoir, Thomas Samuel Park, to the Dandenong International.
2: And he got to come too, the bus driver?
4: Yeah, he got a meal as well.
2: Yeah, I mean, good on him.
1: The Dandenong International.
0: Oh, the Italians in those function centres. Remember Nuna, producer we used to have working on the show? Every week she had a wedding to go to.
2: Yeah, every week. And it looked like a school formal. There were that many people.
0: To be honest, it looked like the week before and the week before that and the week before that.
2: I know, it's amazing. Oh, I love a big wedding.
5: So do
2: it's
5: I.
2: So fun.
5: Especially an Italian wedding with Italian food. Great.
0: Italian food.
5: Perfect.
0: Oh, I went to one
2: and
0: they bring out.
2: How many did you say? 400.
1: 420, because the 20th was the bus driver.
0: 21st.
2: Oh, yeah. Give him some pasta.
0: Yeah, we fed the band at ours. You got to feed the band.
2: You're not a hero for doing that. No, that's you know that.
1: That's what.
2: That's what.
1: What they're going to go hungry.
2: Oh, you will work, but you shall not eat. Don't even think about getting a glass of water. You shall dance and perform.
0: Well, to be fair, they are paid to be there.
2: Yeah, but they also have to eat. They're there for hours.
0: Well, take a snack.
1: No, they're not packing.
2: Oh my god!
1: They're
2: bring
1: not
2: a banana, guys, because we're not providing dinner for you.
0: No,
2: what's
0: we did.
2: With you?
5: You're
2: we
5: a tight ass.
0: No, I fed the band.
2: Oh,
5: but
2: what
5: you,
2: a hero.
5: But you want a tic-tac parade for
2: clap
5: it.
2: In.
0: I mean, they didn't sit at the tables.
5: What, you put them out the back?
2: Yeah, they're in a band. Trust me, they don't want to sit at the tables. They're in the band room having a glass of red and like let them have a
5: and
2: steak.
5: Bitching about Jace.
2: Oh, come on, what about that groom? He's tight ass. Told us to bring a snack. Just get out my protein smoothie here before I go and sing La La Bamba for everyone.
5: La La Bamba.
0: How do you know they sang that?
2: Walk down the aisle to La La Bamba.
5: Oh, he wants... anyway.
2: You're such a good guy, Jace.
0: Thank you, Lauren. 13, 24, 10. How big was the wedding?
2: Freya, good morning.
6: Hey, good morning, guys.
0: Hello. How big was the wedding?
6: We had about 700 people over 3 days.
2: Freya, did you feed the band? Or did they have to fend for themselves?
6: Sorry?
2: Did you provide meals for the staff or did they have to fend for themselves?
6: God, there was so much food. There was like breakfast and then post-breakfast.
2: Okay, so tell us about it. It was over 3 days, did you say?
6: Yeah, it was a big fat Indian wedding. So we did it in India.
2: The Indian weddings are unbelievable. Yeah.
0: 3 days?
2: Oh, yeah.
0: Do I wear the same suit 3 days?
2: Like, no.
6: Oh, I had like 7 outfits.
2: Oh, you were the bride, Freya.
5: You had 7 dresses.
6: Yeah.
2: Oh, my God. Freya, okay. Just don't listen to these two idiots. Talk to me, Freya. So 3 days in India, 700 guests.
6: Yeah.
2: Were you just absolutely exhausted by the end of it?
6: I was so tired by the end of it. Like, I was so gone.
2: Was it amazing?
6: Everyone would line up at the end of the night to get photos with you. And
2: 700?
6: Family. Hey,
0: every night.
5: Freya, what was
6: with
5: the...
6: different outfits, obviously, because you got to get all your outfits.
2: Yeah.
5: What was the wishing well like? Did you do well?
6: You know what? They're not much of a gifter, so you're kind of providing.
2: Yeah.
5: Oh, that's, no. Yeah.
2: And so Freya, I mean, I'm fascinated. I'm absolutely fascinated by this.
0: Yeah.
2: Is your husband also Indian?
6: Yeah, so we both are Indian. So he's from India and we met there.
2: Oh,
6: that's why
2: okay.
6: We thought we would do the wedding.
2: Because it would be confronting if you were not Indian and then you just wanted to have a small wedding and next minute you've got a 3-day 700 people. Did you know all 700 people there?
6: I knew half of them. So 100 of them were my friends from here.
2: Oh,
6: so they all flew out. And then I knew my side of the family, but his side it was completely unknown.
2: And did you choose to do it that way or was it like... Was it your parents?
6: I guess everyone just does it, so it was just not really an option there, was it?
2: Was it so fun?
6: Go ahead. It was really fun. A lot of dancing, a lot of colours.
0: Actually, I was listening to
2: that is amazing. 700 people.
0: Don't rip me, but I was listening to Nick Jonas on a podcast the other day.
2: What
5: podcast?
2: It'll either be Caller Daddy. Was it Caller Daddy?
0: Was it? It was one of those. Anyway.
2: He only listens to Caller Daddy.
0: And he was talking about his wedding, and it was a similar vibe.
2: Well, because his wife is Indian.
0: Yeah, and they do a dance-off.
2: What do you mean?
0: So her family performs a dance and then his side have to perform a dance.
5: Like Family Feud.
0: And it's a dance-off and you have to pick a winning family.
5: What?
0: Yeah.
5: Oh.
2: Who picks the winning family?
0: The guests at the wedding.
5: Rob Ruff.
2: Like, so you think you can dance style?
0: Yes, yeah.
2: If I said to my mum and dad, guys, we're off to dance lessons because we are in a dance-off with
5: family
2: Paul's
5: dance-off.
2: Family, my dad would, actually, he'd get into it. Lizard run for the hills.
0: Yeah.
5: Yeah.
2: I would run for
0: it is.
2: Jeez. Serious. This is Jace, Lauren, and Clint on Nova.
5: Perth traffic. Nova 937.
7: 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Earlier breakdown in Redcliffe has been cleared on Tonkin Highway southbound after Great Eastern Highway traffic flowing well. The freeways are looking good for your Saturday run-in. Smooth going, Quinana Mitchell and Graham Farmer. Northbridge Tunnel flowing well eastbound and westbound. Roadworks through Innaloo. Cedric Street remains closed there between Stevenson Ave and Ellen Sterling Boulevard until mid-July. Also be aware of Flexway, left turn only onto Ellen Sterling Boulevard. 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Today's weather, partly cloudy with a top of 18 degrees. Tomorrow's showers increasing 19. Right now we're sitting on 9 degrees. 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

0: Thanks for joining us. You're listening to Nova. It is Jace, Lauren and Clint with you.
1: Clint? You seem to be, you're nervous about something.
0: I've been hiding something from you guys for the last couple of days.
2: Okay.
0: Clint, you and I have something in common. And Lauren, I think it's a club you don't want to be a part of.
2: Don't tell me you're having a baby.
1: You're having
2: too.
1: A child.
0: Oh,
1: another
0: God,
1: one.
0: No. I'll get a butter knife in the kitchen and take it off right now. It's not happening.
1: That's dramatic.
0: I'm happy with three. We're capped.
2: I'm glad you said I'm happy with
1: it. Okay, so if
0: no,
1: it's
0: no,
1: not
0: I am,
1: that,
0: I am, but
1: what is it?
0: I had a fall.
1: Oh, don't.
2: Shame.
0: I didn't fall over. I had a fall.
2: Now, hang on.
1: I think it's because we're getting to that age.
2: But didn't you have another fall on the weekend? Mate. Did you hear about this one?
0: No.
1: I had a spectacular fall.
2: Have you not
1: at
2: heard
1: the
2: this?
1: MCG.
2: Oh,
0: at the MCG in public, a public fall.
1: Like not just like really public. So I was.
2: So bad.
1: Kezia Pickett kicked the winning goal for Melbourne.
0: Yes,
1: and
0: yeah, yeah.
1: I was trying to run back to my seat to get to so I could see the siren. And as I was doing so, all the Collingwood supporters were leaving. And I'm wearing my Aquilas and they're quite new. So the sole, you know, when the sole's quite shiny. So as soon as I hit a spillage of what
2: suit.
1: Appeared to be Carlton Draft,
2: in his suit with his
1: I had a substantial public tumble.
0: Oh.
1: But it was one of those ones where you're slipping, but not falling. And then I fell and I grabbed onto some woman's arm.
2: But fully hit the deck.
1: And she goes, oh, just take a bit more care there, duh. And then I heard someone go, oh, that's Clint Stanaway.
2: No, but he fell on the ground.
0: I know that fall anywhere.
2: You were fully on your back,
1: I was on my butt.
0: Well, let me set the scene. It
1: and
0: was,
1: my wrist still not right.
0: Oh, well, forget your wrist. I'm cooked. Friday night. Got the whole family to bed. I sat up to watch the footy. Mm. I poured myself a red. I was on the phone to my mate Todders. As I'm walking from the kitchen.
2: I'm already laughing.
0: Don't, Lauren.
1: It's pretty funny when people have a fall.
2: I find people falling over Go. So funny.
0: So I'm walking from the kitchen back to the couch.
2: With a glass of red in your hand.
0: A full glass of red.
1: A vessel.
2: Amazing.
0: A full vessel, right? Yeah. Now I want to point out, this is where it gets really sad. This was the last glass of red in the house.
2: Oh, I imagine it was a big pour on a Friday night.
0: I didn't want to have to keep going back to the kitchen.
2: Yeah.
0: The vessel was full.
2: Was it a bottle? Just swigging from the bottle?
0: No, it was a vessel.
1: Okay, can I ask, this is an important question as someone with experience or skin in the game. What were you dressed in?
0: Boardies and a tee, my usual outfit.
2: Friday night of winter.
1: And did you have anything on the...
0: God,
1: on
0: no.
1: The,
0: bare
1: on the
0: feet.
1: Hoofs?
0: Bare
1: okay.
0: feet.
2: Well, not in socks. That's
0: bare
2: good.
0: Feet. Now, the socks. Lights were quite dimmed because I'd set the mood. Mm-hmm. Everyone was asleep.
1: What mood for you?
2: Mood for yourself.
0: Yeah. I could relax. I'd lit a candle, right?
2: You lit a candle?
0: Yeah.
2: Where was your wife?
0: She was asleep. I was watching the footage.
2: When you said you put the kids down, that included your wife?
0: Yeah, I got them all to bed.
1: Mm.
2: At 7 o'clock?
0: Melatonin for everyone. So they're out. I'm watching the footy. I'm on the phone to my mate Todders. I'm walking back holding the vessel of red wine.
1: Oh, no.
0: My foot has gone on one of Archie's toys that he left out.
1: Oh, no.
0: I have gone straight up.
2: Full arse over.
0: Full airborne. Bang. Down.
1: On the coccyx.
0: Right on the corner of the couch. And the corner of the couch is.
1: It's pretty funny. It's funny.
2: How is the wine?
0: Everywhere.
1: Yeah.
0: The couch, the
2: all
0: rug, the TV. It looked like a murder scene.
2: All over you.
0: All over me.
2: Not your boardies.
0: All over everyone. I'm laying on my back and the...
1: Did you wind yourself?
0: Permission to undo
2: no,
0: my...
2: Take,
1: No.
0: I need to take my pants off.
2: I don't want to see
0: no,
2: that.
0: No, you need to see it.
1: Okay, give us a look.
2: So you look first. You
0: my
2: look
0: leg has
1: oh,
0: hit...
1: actually stripping.
0: My leg
2: you
0: is...
2: look first.
1: Don't.
2: My, look.
1: What have you got on it?
0: My leg has hit the corner of the couch and it's like a wooden armrest.
2: You hate that...
1: Oh, my Lord!
2: Oh, my.
1: That is massive.
2: Oh.
1: That's spectacular.
2: Have you put some makeup on?
0: Why are you laughing?
1: That is as big as... That's as big as a
2: Jason,
1: football.
2: Did you go to the doctor?
0: And my back hurts
1: That's
0: too.
1: So big and I'm not talking... I'm talking about the bruise. Wow.
2: Well, okay.
0: It hurts.
2: So when you fell... What did you do in
0: second? Oh! You know the worst bit?
2: I was
1: on the phone. Todders is on the phone.
0: I'm on the phone to my mate Todders. So I'm like, oh, yeah, mate, how good's the gap? Oh, Tots, I have to call you back. 45 minutes later, when I called him back, he was on Do Not Disturb.
1: Oh, no.
0: So the last thing he heard was me hit the deck, and I said, I'll have to call you back. And then he just put his phone on do not disturb.
2: He thought Lou's finally done it. She's finally had nothing. So did you wake the family up?
0: No one came and helped me.
2: Did you just sit on the couch covered in red wine in your own, wallowing in your own sadness?
0: I was laying on the floor for a couple of minutes, covered in red wine. I'm like, all right, Hawkins, let's get out the steam cleaner. You can do this.
1: No, you should have, like a cat, you should have gone down and had a lick.
0: Well, I almost did when I realised it was the last glass in the house.
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19: 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Watch out for a breakdown at Mitchell Freeway northbound exit to Caranup Road. Left lane blocks, proceed with caution. The Kwinana Freeway looking good both ways. No hassles on the Graham Farm or through the tunnel eastbound or westbound. Roadworks through Innaloo. Cedric Street is closed there between Stevenson Ave and Ellen Sterling Boulevard until mid-July. Also Flax Way, left turn only onto Ellen Sterling Boulevard. Anything else, call 9489-177. 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Today's weather, partly cloudy, top of 18 degrees. Tomorrow showers increasing, max of 19. Right now it is 10 degrees. Bowel cancer is Australia's deadliest cancer for people aged 25 to 54. It's important you know the red flag signs and symptoms. Visit bowelcanceraustralia.org.
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27: Hello, I'm Eleanor Quirk. One Nation is brushing off chaotic scenes in Melbourne after a party fundraiser turned violent. Protesters clashing with police outside the event, which had already been forced to change venues at the last minute over security fears. Pauline Hanson's Chief of Staff, James Ashby, says the demonstrators were wasting their time.
28: They did find out where we were later, and they turned up with their drummer boy and, you know, their filth that comes out of their mouths. And we couldn't hear them, though, from inside. So it was just a waste.
27: Relief for motorists looks to be coming to an end, with the government flagging it's set to end cuts to the fuel excise. It comes as Australia's reserves sit at record highs, with the nation's stockpiles on 45 days of petrol, 39 of diesel and an increased supply of 32 days of jet fuel. Energy Minister Chris Bowen says the cuts to the fuel excise remain on track to be lifted.
29: This was a temporary reduction in the excise. The Prime Minister and Treasury have been very clear that we'll always examine the latest information, the latest situation, but our intention has been for it to come off at the end of the month, and that remains the plan.
27: Meanwhile, a peace deal between the US and Iran is now closer than ever, with a final sign-off date expected in coming days. Mediators in Pakistan claim a final text has been reached, the deal hinging on Iran indefinitely halting its nuclear program. And Tom Cruise has paid tribute to good friend David Beckham as the soccer legend received a star on the Hollywood Walk of Fame.
30: There was a young boy with a dream and the determination and discipline to earn everything that followed. That's why this feels like such a fitting place for us to celebrate him. His is a Hollywood story.
3: Nova Sport.
27: Neil Danaher will be front of mind for both Essendon and Melbourne when the sides clash this afternoon. Bombers stand-in coach Dean Solomon says Neil had special ties with both clubs.
31: He's a Bomber, he's a captain of this footy club, best and fairest. He's one of us, he's in Melbourne. He's obviously got an attachment to Melbourne too. And I just encourage all Melbourne and Essendon supporters and to get there. Let's pack it out for Neil and put on a good show.
27: Later on, it's North Melbourne and the Eagles in Perth and Port taking on the Swans in Adelaide. And you're up to date on the latest from the newsroom.
23: F1 from Spain, the Bangladesh v Australia ODI series, NRL and AFL. 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
3: 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The
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4: 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Nova. Across Perth, this is Aaron Rich.
6: Thanks for choosing Nova. Hopefully you settled in nicely to your Saturday morning. Welcome to the weekend. Whatever you're doing, I am taking care of the music and going non-stop with your favourites. 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

0: more pale, myself or Ed Sheeran. I reckon I'd really put him...
1: Oh.
0: I'd go toe-to-toe.
2: Yeah, both of you in the spotlight wouldn't be good. You'd both get burnt.
0: I know, yeah. 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

0: Unstop on Nova with Aaron Rich. Taylor Swift coming up with Elizabeth Taylor. She's got a new song out for Toy Story 5, which the premiere was on during the week. Woody, Tom Hanks, did he get a selfie with Taylor? No, but something better.
1: Did not get a selfie, but I did sign her original VHS of the first Toy Story. A VHS. I told her she should have brought in the VHS machine.
0: You just know there's a bunch of people in the car asking what the hell is a VHS. Taylor Swift's playing on after Ariana Grande and Hate That I Made You Love Me. This is Nova.

0: across Perth. This is Nova.
1: Hear the clock ticking on the wall. 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Every drop is a waterfall. Every breath is a break in the

0: Alex Warren at Eternity here on Nova for your Saturday morning. This is Aaron Rich. I got the kids in the car playing Taxi for the weekend, Jenny.
1: Yeah, absolutely.
0: Question, are they hassling you to get on standby to see Harry Styles live in NYC?
1: Yes, my daughter is. She's a huge fan, so she's excited.
0: What's her favourite Harry song?
1: Watermelon Sugar.
0: Oh, good song. It's a silly question. You can't ask that. There are too many good songs.
1: Oh, yeah, absolutely. Yeah. Very hard to pick.
0: Keep it on Nova to win. See Harry Styles live in New York City coming up. American Girls, I cannot wait to play it for you. And my favorite next. Fresh hits and throwbacks.
2: 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Mitchell Freeway northbound exit to Carina Road. Left lane blocked. Be careful through there. The Kwinana Freeway travelling well both ways. No hassles on the Graham Farm or through the Northbridge Tunnel eastbound or westbound. In Woodvale, Ocean Reef Road on the brakes at westbound at Trappers Drive. Hammersley Reed Highway patchy both ways at Arundel Road. Anything else, call 9489 1777. 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Checking today's weather, partly cloudy, heading for a top of 18 degrees. Tomorrow's showers increasing with a max of 19. Right now we're sitting on 11 degrees. 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

0: Perth's Nova 937, home to Nathan, Nat and Sean. During the week, oh, I loved hearing this stuff you still haven't learned.
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0: Full disclosure, I still don't know how to cut a tomato properly. 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
21: 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Earlier breakdown now cleared on the Mitchell Freeway northbound exit to Carina Road. Traffic moving well through there. Heading north on the Quinana, busy now. Mortimer Road merge up past Rowley Road. Now hassles on the Grey and Farmer Freeway both ways. Northbridge Tunnel, smooth going eastbound and westbound. Hammersley Reed Highway active both ways at Arundel Road. And roadworks in Innaloo. Cedric Street is closed there between Stevenson Ave and Ellen Sterling Boulevard until around mid-July. 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Checking today's weather, partly cloudy, heading for a top of 18 degrees. Tomorrow showers increasing with a max of 19. Right now we're sitting on 12 degrees. 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
23: Hello, I'm Eleanor Quirk. Pauline Hanson and Barnaby Joyce have been forced to flee through a back door of a South Melbourne venue after a One Nation fundraiser was swamped by protesters. Anti-Hanson demonstrators converging on the event, holding banners and banging drums. One man was arrested. Pauline Hanson says she and her party won't be silenced.
24: We're a democracy in this where we have the right to actually have our say, have our opinion and put forward policies. The people want change.
23: The peace deal between the US and Iran is now reportedly closer than ever. Mediators in Pakistan claim a final text has been reached, but US officials are warning not everyone within Iran's leadership has agreed to the terms. The deal now hinges on Iran halting its nuclear program indefinitely. Political scientist Simon Jackman says peace has become a real prospect.
25: But here's what's different this time. We are getting every couple of hours some more encouraging news, critically from the Iranian side. It's a very brave Iranian leader that goes out, given how much competition and how fractured their government is at the moment, that's willing to say we're close to a deal.
23: Younger investors cashing in on the space race have played a part in Elon Musk's rise to becoming the world's first trillionaire. SpaceX posting the largest initial public offering in history, raising $75 billion. Craig Currie from Raise Invest says it comes as a younger demographic back tech giants.
26: We're seeing an increasing percentage of those investors that really look to pursue those what we call higher growth, higher reward, long-term opportunities. So it's not surprising that that something like this has attracted such strong interest globally.
23: And nearly 3 months after his DUI arrest, Tiger Woods has left rehab. The golf pro's private jet touching down in Florida after he underwent an intensive program in Switzerland.
20: Nova Sport.
23: West Coast will be focused on North Melbourne skipper Nick Larky when they clash at Optus Stadium today. Larky booted 6 goals in their last meeting, and the Eagles will be without defender Ruben Jinby. Coach Andrew McWhorter says it's going to take the entire team to shut Larky down.
0: He's a good player. He kicks a lot of goals. There's no question about that. And they're one of the best teams at marks inside 50 as well. So it's going to be unfair just to put it on one person. It's going to be a team effort and a system defence that will hopefully be able to control him.
23: And you're up to date on the latest from the newsroom.
22: F1 from Spain, the Bangladesh v Australia ODI series, NRL and AFL. Don't miss a thing this weekend on KO Sports.
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3: Hope you're having a wonderful weekend. Thanks for having Nova on. Good news, I am taking care of the music. Your favourite fresh hits and throwbacks are non-stop, and I want to introduce you to someone new. Her name is Sienna Spyro. She's got a beautiful voice. It's Material Lover on after Sam Fender and Olivia Dean.

0: Yetta Spyro, a material lover, plays on Nova. Get used to hearing her name, I tell you. She is a talent and a half. My name's Aaron Rich. Thanks so much for listening. Hope you're having a wonderful Saturday. Justin Bieber's got a real cool groovy track called Speed Demon playing inside the next 10 minutes. First, massive throwback from Pitbull. Neo plays on Nova now.
1: Not working hard. Yeah, right. Picture that with a Kodak. Or better yet, go to Times Square.

0: WhatsApp group chat that we've got going on, there don't seem to be a whole heap of replies to one JC's messages.
1: Excuse me, sorry. We were working.
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0: Gaga and Nova for the weekend. Fresh hits, throwbacks. My name's Aaron Rich. Got a really cool song actually coming up. DJ Martin Garrix. He's the kind of DJ you expect to hear in Ibiza, like popping bottles of champagne, having a Euro summer listening to Martin Garrix, basically is what I'm saying. He teams up with Ed Sheeran for Repeat It, and I'm playing it on the other side of this.
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2: 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Watch out for a crash in North Fremantle. Sterling Highway southbound at McCabe Street. Left lane partially blocked. Tolling services on site. A crash is slowing things in Kennewick. Kennewick Link southbound before Albany Highway. Left lane blocked. The Mitchell Freeway moving well both ways. North on the Kwinana. Busy Mortimer Road merge up past Ankersall Road. In Rivervale, Oran Road. Brake lights eastbound at Francisco Street. Over a million volunteers clean up Australia each year, but the challenge is bigger than ever and they need your help. Donate today at cleanup.org.au. Today's weather partly cloudy with a top of 18 degrees. Tomorrow's showers increasing to 19. Right now we're sitting on 13 degrees. 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
1: I eventually started dating a guy and obviously wanted to cook him a meal, and the last thing I googled was how to chop a tomato.
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0: You laugh, but I still don't know how to chop a tomato properly. 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
6: 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Watch out for traffic lights flats out through Morley at the moment, including Walter Road East and Beachfront Road, Morley Drive and Beachfront Road and Collier Road, Jackson Street and Grey Street. Slow down and give way to your right. Crash causing delays in Kenwick, Kenwick Link southbound before Albany Highway, left lane blocked. Kwinana Freeway northbound, busy Mortimer Road merge to Rowley Road, Woodvale, Ocean Reef Road on the brakes westbound at Trappers Drive. From concepts to completion, major infrastructure developments are transforming WA. Together, we're building for tomorrow. 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Today's weather, partly cloudy with a top of 18 degrees. Tomorrow's showers increasing with a max of 19. Right now, we're sitting on 15 degrees. 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
7: Hello, I'm Eleanor Quirk. A strong police presence has put a stop to violent clashes at a One Nation fundraising event. Pauline Hanson and Barnaby Joyce forced to leave the South Melbourne event through a back door last night as protesters descended on the venue. One man was arrested as he came face to face with pro-immigration demonstrators.
8: He wants to stop the masses of the third world flooding into this nation and restore a white Australia.
9: Migrants are welcome!
7: Iran's foreign ministry says a memorandum of understanding with the US could be signed within days. White House officials remain optimistic about the deal, which could see a formal signing ceremony held in Switzerland as early as tomorrow. Elon Musk has become the world's first trillionaire after SpaceX made history on Wall Street, his company soaring past a $2 trillion valuation on its first day of trading. Musk says the company's worth is a testament to the groundbreaking work that it does.
10: If it's not a new company that enters space, we will never be a truly space-faring civilization. And that's what SpaceX is all about, is to take the fiction out of science fiction.
7: And Taylor Swift has broken down during her speech at the Songwriters Hall of Fame, making history as the youngest female inductee, the pop superstar paying an emotional tribute to her family for the sacrifices they made during her rise to fame.
11: After it became obvious that this was not even remotely a temporary phase their tween daughter was going through, they uprooted their entire lives to move me to Music City. And even though words are supposed to kind of be my thing, I will never be able to express my gratitude.
5: Nova Thought.
7: Alistair Clarkson says despite Ruben Jinbi's absence, the Eagles will still present a big challenge when they clash this afternoon. The Kangaroos are playing a home match at Optus Stadium as part of their deal with the state government. Clarkson says Jinbi's injury is a massive blow for West Coast.
12: You never like seeing players go down for the opposition. He's been a super player for him. Jeez, he's come on as a player. You know, you can remember looking at him when he was getting drafted because he's a highly rated kid coming through, and we thought he was just going to be a big body midfielder, and that big body has turned into an even bigger body, and he's playing in defence.
7: And you're up to date on the latest from the newsroom.
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13: 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I'm non-stop, starting with Alex Warren's Fever Dream.

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0: Fresh Hits and Throwbacks are on Nova Saturday afternoon with Aaron Rich. Hope you're good. Hey, thanks so much for listening, whatever you're doing. If you just quickly jumped in the car, you got to make a run to Bunnings to get some supplies. You're stuck in the house chores or driving the kids around. Good news, music is covered nonstop with your favorite Fresh Hits and Throwbacks. On the other side of this, the very talented Ariana Grande, her new Hate That I Made You Love Me is on next.
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0: Hits on all weekend here at Nova with Aaron Rich. I tell you, I'm loving the trend of like bringing older school songs back to life, remixing them, so to speak. Aussie DJ Josh Fawaz has done that with Madonna's Like a Prayer. Perfect Saturday afternoon song that is playing inside the next 10 minutes. And my favorite from Teddy Swims, Mr. Know-It-All. Hear them next.
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your favorite Harry. American Girls here on Nova, sending you to NYC to see him live. Keep it on Nova for your chance to win. Hope you're having a wonderful Saturday afternoon. Whatever you're doing, we'll see how those roads are treating you. Then our resident DJ, Scudder, he is live in the mix next. Hey.

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20: 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Checking the roads, we've had a breakdown in Rivervale, Francisco Street northbound after Orong Road. The right lane is blocked. Traffic signals are also blacked out in Morley, affecting various intersections, including the intersection of Collier Road, Jackson Street and Grey Street, and the intersection of Morley Drive and Beachborough Road, so be sure to slow down and give way to your right. Anything else, call 948-9177. 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Perth's weather, partly cloudy today with just a slight chance of an evening shower dropping back to 8 degrees overnight. 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
21: In the thick of your weekend, I hope you're having a great Saturday afternoon. Thank you so much for listening to Nova as I play you fresh hits and throwbacks. Aussie DJ Maul Grabbed got his version of Milky's Just The Way You Are to play inside the next 10 minutes. First, resident DJ Scudder is in the mix.

0: Nonstop on Nova for your Saturday afternoon. Alex Warren playing inside the next 10 minutes. The new album from Olivia Rodrigo dropped yesterday. You seem pretty sad for a girl so in love.
1: I was really inspired by just all of the ways in which love makes you insane and miserable. Mm-hmm. You know what I mean? I think that there's a lot more to mine there than just like, yay, like, oh my God, he's so hot. He loves me. I write songs to like process my feelings.
0: I can tell you this much. It's an emotional masterpiece. Go listen. This is Drop Dead, Olivia Rodrigo at Nova.

0: K.O. John, turn the lights off. You're listening to Nova Saturday afternoon. My name's Aaron Rich. Thanks for choosing us. Toy Story 5, it will be out soon. I can't wait. Taylor Swift has done a song for the film, which apparently is excellent. According to her, it's a masterpiece. I knew it. I knew you from Taylor. Next. Nova.
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Love that. So on Nova, sounds familiar, doesn't it? Sampling Faithless, Phoebe Rexha with her Fresh Hit. It's called New Religion. I hope you're having a wonderful Saturday afternoon. Thanks so much for listening. My friend Jermaine's got you covered for the rest of the day with our resident DJ Scudder in the mix next.

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13: 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We've had a crash in Greenwood. Mitchell Freeway southbound at Warwick Road. The left lane is partially blocked. A breakdown in Bateman. Kwinana Freeway northbound entry from South Street. Vehicles can still get around that one, but it is starting to move slowly in the area. A crash in Bertram. Kwinana Freeway northbound at Thomas Road. And a crash in Anketell. Thomas Road eastbound before Murray Park Drive. 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
14: 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I've got that ready to go in a few hits time. And also, I'm going to tell you how to win your way to New York City to see Harry Styles live at Madison Square Garden in the next 20 minutes.

Gaga and Queen B for your Saturday afternoon non-stop hits. You're on air with Jermaine on Nova. Can I tell you, if you want to hear throwbacks like that 24-7, download the Nova Player app and get onto Nova Throwbacks. Top tier stuff on there. And speaking of the Nova Player app, so many things you can win, like winning your way to New York City to see Harry Styles and opening up your chance in the next 15 minutes. Also there, your ticket to see this guy, Alex Warren, coming to the country later this year. This is Fever Dream.

0: Monday. Nova 937, your home of Nathan, Nat and Sean. Back Monday morning. Let's do this, Perth.
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0: You're on air with Jermaine and I think it's time to jet you off into a holiday, okay? We are smack bang in the middle of the year. Let's take you to the biggest city in the world for the biggest tour in the world with the biggest artist in the world. Of course, I'm talking about Harry Styles' Life is Together Together tour. Now, you could say you're seeing him live here in Australia, but don't you just want to brag and say you went to Madison Square Garden, you, three mates, five nights accommodation, $1,000 spending money, and the chance is yours right now. Harry Styles' ARIA number one record, Kiss All The Time, Disco Occasionally is out now. And right now, I'm opening up a chance for you to win. Head to novafm.com.au or the Nova Player app right now doing that. And while you do that, I'm going to get on more fresh hits and throwbacks after this, like brand new Ariana Grande. Stay right there, okay?
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0: the reinventor of a Madonna throwback and our new resident DJ on Nova Nation, Brizzy Boy Joshua Was, Like a Prayer, non-stop hits here on Nova. You're on air with Jermaine. If you want to hear stuff like that 24-7, Nova Nation on the Nova Player app is where you're going to go. Also, if you want to win your way to see Harry Styles live in New York City at Madison Square Garden, that app is where you're going to go. Let's get on American Girls right after this for your Saturday afternoon, okay? Stay right there.
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22: 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Checking the roads, and we've had a breakdown in Bayswater, Tonkin Highway northbound to Guildford Road. The vehicle's in the left lane, but so far we're not seeing any major delays. We do also have a crash in Anketell that has Thomas Road closed in both directions between Central Avenue and Mary Park Drive. Police and incident response are now on site, so please avoid the area. Anything else, call 9489 1777. 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Perth's weather, partly cloudy today with just a slight chance of an evening shower, dropping back to 8 degrees overnight. Right now, it's 18 degrees. 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
0: 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Let's kick things off with Scudder in the mix right now. From

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1: 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And you know, I love a sausage. How do you transfer a sausage to sizzle?
0: 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Okay. So the driver just holds it in his left hand.

rain, hail or shine, you can always count on Big Bruno to make the best Saturday afternoon of your life with I Just Might here on Nova. You're on air with Jermaine. And in the next 15 minutes, I'm going to open up a chance for you to make your way, to win your way to the biggest city in the world, New York City, to see the biggest artist in the world, Harry Styles. You're going to see him, you and three mates, for his Together Together tour live at Madison Square Garden. 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You, while I get on more bangers for your Saturday afternoon, like Tiësto and Tate McRae and Teddy Swims, happening after Tame Impala. Let's go. Morning.

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Nova.

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0: 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And while you do that, I'm going to get on more fresh hits and throwbacks. On the throwback side, a bit of the Veronicas. And for the fresh hit, the song that Australia is in love with, Sam Fender and Olivia Dean, Rain Me In. It's all happening in the next 5 minutes while you enter your chance to see Harry Styles in New York City. Go do it now, okay?
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0: 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Every time I hear a bit of Somba on Nova, it just makes my weekend that much better. Non-stop hits. You're on air with Jermaine. We're going to get on more tunes after this. 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And on the Nova Player app, we have our dedicated 24-7 country music station. It's called Nova's Fresh Country. On there, we play a lot of Ella Langley, and I know the whole country loves Choosing Texas. What a banger. I'm going to get that on in the next 10 minutes for your Saturday afternoon, okay? Stay right there.
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21: 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Perth's weather, partly cloudy with just a slight chance of an evening shower, dropping back to 8 degrees overnight. 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
23: The whole world is falling in love with the brand new Olivia Rodrigo album that dropped yesterday. It's called You Seem Pretty Sad for a Girl So in Love. Here at Nova, we love to break new music and get you to listen to the album first. So Bridget Hartsweet's coming on at 5 p.m. to play the album in full. So stay right there, okay, and enjoy the best album of 2026. Let's kick things off with Scudder in the mix.

Non-stop hits here on Nova. You're on air with Jermaine. And is it just me, or is 2026 like the year for cinema? I mean, so many amazing movies have come out. Super Mario, the Michael Jackson movie, and now Toy Story 5 coming out on Thursday. And the soundtrack, Taylor Swift. Need I say more? Let's get the tune on right now on Nova.

throwbacks here on Nova. You're on air with Jermaine, and one thing we will be pumping at 5 p.m. is the brand new Olivia Rodrigo album. You seem pretty sad for a girl so in love. Have you heard it in full yet? If not, Bridget Huswaite, ready to play the album at 5 p.m. only on Nova. Here's Drop Dead.

the voice of 2026. That's Sienna Spyro. Non-stop hits here on Nova. You're on air with Jermaine. And get this, she's coming to the country in January for her My House tour. Perth, Melbourne, Sydney and Brisbane. Frontier member pre-sale happening Wednesday. I'm so excited for that. Let's get on more non-stop hits on after this, like Alex Warren, who's also coming to the country, but later this year, his freshie Fever Dream ready to go right after.

0: 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A full album playback of her brand new album, You Seem Pretty Sad for a Girl So In Love.
1: It's something I'm really proud of. Can't wait for y'all to hear it.
0: Turn it up in the car. Stream it loud at home. And get ready to dance. 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

Ariana Grande for your Saturday afternoon non-stop hits. You're on air with Jermaine. That's me done, but stay right there because we've got the brand new Olivia Rodrigo album, You Seem Pretty Sad for a Girl So In Love, ready to play in full with Bridget Huswaite. It's a top

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2: 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The game is now in play, but do expect to see heavy foot traffic and congestion around the area. And keep in mind that tollway zones are now active, so check street signs before parking. Anything else, call 9489 1777. 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Partly cloudy today with just a slight chance of an evening shower, dropping back to 8 degrees overnight. Right now it's 7 degrees. 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
24: Hello. Yes, it is finally here. Album number 3 from Olivia Rodrigo. I'm Bridget Husway. And look, I'm just going to say it. I think this is Olivia's best album yet. You Seem Pretty Sad for a Girl So In Love. Look, it is more of a mouthful than her previous two in Sour and Guts, but it's brand spanking new to Nova. And I'm so keen to take you through not only this record from start to finish, but Olivia's first adult relationship. We are right there with her from the first kiss to the empty driveway, the highs and lows. It is a time capsule, a record that's designed to be listened to in full. And it begins with that dizzying first sighting. Yes, the song that kicked off this whole new venture for Olivia back in April. It's Drop Dead and you're on Nova.

0: It's the song that kicked off this era for Olivia Rodrigo in April. Drop Dead, you're on Nova with Bridget Hustwaite. We are celebrating You Seem Pretty Sad for a Girl So In Love. It's the brand new record from Olivia and a bunch of previously unheard songs coming at ya, including one inspired by a very adored couple from Sex and the City. No, it's obviously not Carrie and Big. Ew. But this one though, man, I'm telling you, the start might have you thinking it's a bit like Driver's License, but it has got a beautiful build. Stupid Song is the name, and you're hearing it right here on Nova.
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0: Hey, it's Olivia Rodrigo.
1: Nova's album playback. Olivia Rodrigo, you seem pretty sad for a girl so in love. This is track number 3, Honeybee.
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0: On Nova, it's Olivia Rodrigo with the You Seem So Pretty for a Girl So In Love album listening party. I'm Bridget Huswaite. That is Maggots for Brains. Very visceral title, hey, but love its energy. And it's actually a song inspired by Miranda and Steve from Sex and the City. Here's Olivia explaining more in an interview.
1: So it's from the scene where Miranda is getting back together with Steve and she's like, anytime something funny happens, I want to tell you. And it's one of the lyrics in the in the second verse. But yeah, that's one of my favorite songs on the record.
0: Love that. And hey, also shout out to Honeybee, the haunting little ballad that we heard before. It actually features Conan Gray on some backing vocals. A very good friend of Olivia's. Alrighty, let's keep it going. I love this next one. It's one of my faves. It's like sun-drenched guitars, kind of like 90s sunshine, if that was a thing. See what you make of it. Brand new on Nova. Olivia Rodrigo, it's You and Me equals Heart.

0: It's Nova, Bridget Hustwick with you, celebrating album number 3 from Olivia Rodrigo. You seem pretty sad for a girl so in love. And right there you heard My Way. I've got Gio on the line who's a really big fan of this song. How are you feeling about it, Gio?
1: I'm obsessed with this song. I feel like it's so nice to hear the girly pop angry again. Like, I just want the right girl vibes to come through so hard, and like this track really serves that.
0: Yeah, it's coming through strong, and that was such a huge influence for Olivia too. I think she was saying how she was like inspired by her mum who had all of the records, all of the right girl records.
1: Yeah, and I just feel like this is a song that you need to be like wearing your Doc Martens with and just like getting a bit mad. And I just love that we're getting like direct. She's getting a bit jealous. She's getting a bit mad. It's a vibe that I really wanted to come out in this album. And I feel like it's giving like Hayley Williams back in the day, like give me like noughties kind of I'm mad at my boyfriend situation. Like, yes, give it to me.
0: Oh my God, yes. Yeah. You know, you get your bangers and then you've got your stompers, and this is a real stompy from Liv.
1: And when you're kind of looking at it with the larger album, like you've got the ballads, you've got like the sadder songs, and this one's like, no, I'm actually mad about this. So yeah. Give me a sec.
0: So real. We're going through all the paces and all the emotions. I'm so glad to hear that you're enjoying it. We're going to dive straight back in here on Nova. It's Olivia Rodrigo and her brand spanking new record, You Seem Pretty Sad for a Girl So In Love.
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3: 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This is track number 7, Purple,
4: 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It's funny.

0: Nova's album playback. Olivia Rodrigo, You Seem Pretty Sad for a Girl So In Love. This is track number 8, The Cure.
1: On Nova.

It's The Cure on Nova. Olivia Rodrigo, the second single from her brand new album, You Seem Pretty Sad for a Girl So In Love. I'm Bridget Huswaite. And yeah, look, she's gone from 1 to 10 on the syllable front, right? Like we had Sour in 2021, Guts 2023, and now this record. She has explained the reason for the longer title. It actually just popped up in conversation with her producer, Dan, who literally said to her, like, hey, you seem pretty sad for a girl so in love. And Liv was just like, yeah, perfect. You know what? That's the title. And here we are. Hey, you might remember this one from SNL. She performed it just the other week. It's a song called Begged, and it's already getting a bit of comparison and a lot of love because it's very, very similar to the Sour ballad that is Favorite Crime. If you love that song from Olivia, this is Begged. You're on Nova.

0: It's the Olivia Rodrigo album listening party on Nova with me, Bridget Husthwaite. And hey, stick around. You are going to hear Olivia's first official collaboration. It's a big one. Don't go anywhere.
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0: You're with Bridget here on Nova. We are celebrating Olivia Rodrigo's third studio album, brand spanking new stuff. You seem pretty sad for a girl so in love. And we just heard her first official collaboration with one of her heroes, her icons. It's Robert Smith from The Cure. She did debut that one the other weekend, actually, at Primavera in Barcelona. But we want to keep it moving. There's a few more songs to go, maybe a few more tears to be had. I've actually got Maddie on the line who listened to the record as soon as it dropped. And Maddie, it got you in your feels, right?
1: Oh, it so did. Begged, then left. Oh my goodness, so many tears.
0: Were you expecting it?
1: Yeah, but maybe not that much.
0: But it's really interesting, I guess, how the album is kind of structured, yeah? Because at the start, it's like the kind of the happy in love bit, and then at the end into that sadness block. So we kind of had that heads up, but I guess when we've been listening to this from start to finish and we've been getting some real energy and angst and all sorts of emotions, but you can't deny, like, when there's a Livy sad girl song, it's going to get you.
1: Oh, for sure. Genuinely, what's wrong with me? I felt like I was going to vomit. The lyrics were so bad.
0: It's so nauseatingly devastating.
1: Yeah.
0: Well, at least we've got another warning. So look, grab the tissues, Maddie. We're about to get into Less. It's brand new music from Olivia Rodrigo right here on Nova.

0: Nova's album playback. Olivia Rodrigo, you seem pretty sad for a girl so in love.
1: This is track number 12, Expectations.
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All right. Love a little bit of a techno new wave moment from Olivia Rodrigo there. You are listening to Nova. We are celebrating Olivia's brand new album. I'm Bridget Huswaite. Can you believe we're nearly at the end? It is time for the closing number of You Seem Pretty Sad for a Girl So In Love. See what you make of this. It's called Cigarette Smoke.

0: All right, there it is. It's Cigarette Smoke on Nova, closing out album number 3 from Olivia Rodrigo, played in full. I think it's her best yet, and I hope that we get to hear it live hopefully soon. I know she has just announced a world tour for You Seem Pretty Sad for a Girl So In Love, but world tour, I mean, it's North America and Europe. Is it really a world tour if Australia is not included? Hopefully we get some dates on that soon, but for now, a brand new album from Olivia, and I really hope you enjoyed it. Thanks so much for joining me here on Nova. I'm Bridget Huswaite, and I'll catch you soon.
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23: 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A vehicle rollover in Hocking, Wanneroo Road southbound at Kirksall Drive, and a crash now in Como, Kwinana Freeway northbound exit to Canning Highway. The exit lane is partially blocked. From mountain peaks to coral reefs, Malaysia is the adventure you've been waiting for. 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Perth's weather dropping down to a chilly 8 degrees overnight. Tomorrow's showers increasing, heading to a top of 19 degrees. 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

0: 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Harry Styles, ARIA, number one record, Kiss All the Time, Disco Occasionally is out now. 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
15: 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Welcome along to your Saturday night listening festivities. Now you got me, Dave, on right now with awesome tunes. Non-stop in the mix. Some Alex Warren coming soon. A cheeky little Maroon 5 and BB Rexha mashup. And we start with two of the biggest stars around. Madonna, Sabrina Carpenter. And Bring Your Love.
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she had another one out. It wasn't just Show Me Love. It was the other one. And Love for Love. It's Nova Nation. Saturday night, you got me, Dave, on hopefully soundtracking the best night of the week for you. Now, as you know, not only do we play some of the best tunes around on Nova Nation, we also have some of the world's biggest DJs. And we've got a brand new, fresh lineup of Nova Nation residents coming up from 9 o'clock tonight. The Kungs are going to be in the mix. The billion streamer himself. A billion streams Kungs has got. And he's here in the mix from 9 as part of Nova Nation. Between now and then, though, you got me, Dave, on with some big anthems coming up. Fiddler Grand on the way after Teddy Swims.

in the day. Hey, it's Nova Nation. You got me, Dave, on. How's your week been? Been a nice chill one? Are you just glad that we're finally at the weekend? You can let your hair down and enjoy your 48 hours off from the world. Well, whatever you're up to, thanks for listening. I've got one of my favourite remixes around at the minute to play for you. A little bit of Ray coming soon, and Tay Tay, because everybody loves it, after another tune that I'm absolutely loving at the minute. Bob Sinclair, Kaiser, I Can't Wait. On

There goes Tay-Tay and Elizabeth Taylor. It's Nova Nation with me, Dave. Hopefully soundtracking whatever you're up to with the best night of the week. But listen, don't forget, if you like all this sort of stuff on Nova Nation, not just a radio show, an entire radio station. 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Go check it out while I play you

0: 12 to 12. Nova Nation in the mix with me, Dave Kelly. Now, I've done an hour. I am now going to make way for the next 60 minutes for the legend that is the Kungs. Now, stay there because you are in for a treat. The billion streamer himself is part of our Nova Nation residency. Of course, we'll remember that massive tune, This Girl with Australia's very own Cooking on Three Burners. Well, listen, he is here in the mix next on Nova Nation. Stand by for Kungs next.
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23: What a set from the Kungs, our new Nova Nation residents on a Saturday night. Every Saturday night at 9 o'clock. So good. Right, listen, you got me, Dave Kelly, back on the radio now. Got some big tunes coming up for you from Bruno Mars, some Calvin Harris, and we start with Lady Gaga. No.

it's got to be one of my fave songs of the year, without a doubt. There goes Calvin Harris, Jazzy, Satisfy. It's Nova Nation, Saturday night with me, Dave Kelly, with an absolute anthem to play for you right now. In fact, let's play a couple of anthems back to back after Darude.

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0: these tunes. I genuinely forget that it's me on the radio sometimes. I'm like listening in the studio. I'm like, oh, probably need to mix the next record in. Ian Van Damme and Castles of the Sky, Southside Spinners Love Struck, and Darude's Feel the Beat. So good. Proper old school for your Saturday night. It's Nova Nation. I'm Dave Kelly. Thanks so much for listening. Stay with me. There's more where this came from, although we're going to go a bit more up to date. J-Lo, David Guetta coming soon and Save Me Tonight. And Alex Warren. I got a great little remix of Fever Dream next on Nova.
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Tame Impala and Dracula. It's Nova Nation. We're non-stop in the mix, soundtracking whatever you're up to with the best night of the week. I've got an absolute classic coming up from Cassius and Cassius 99. Remember it? I'll play it after Tay-Tay.

0: What a tune from back in the day. The French legends that were Cassius and Cassius 1999. So good. We've played some proper good old school today, haven't we? It's Nova Nation on the best night of the week. Hey, dude, I'm Dave. Thanks for listening. Hopefully get in the mood, whatever you're doing. Night in, night out, whatever. Although if you're not gone out yet and you're still planning on doing it, you're hardcore. Fair play to you. Listen, the final hour of tonight's Nova Nation is on the way. Of course, we've got the FIFA World Cup halftime show. Don't agree with it, but BTS are going to be there. So I've got some Dynamite to play for you soon. And B-Rex are Faithless next on Nova.
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3: 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Kiss All the Time. 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
3: This is
0: Nova Nation. Yes, it is. Welcome along. It's the best night of the week. I'm Dave Kelly, and I've got some awesome tunes in the mix for you as well. Coming up, going to get you on some proper old school from Tony DeBar, and we start with BB Rexha and Faithless.
3: Nova.

What a bit of old school. I have not had that for years. Great song. Tony DeBart and The Real Thing. It's Nova Nation. Don't forget, if you like all this sort of stuff, Nova Nation, not just a show, an entire radio station too. 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Right, should we get one of the biggest hits on from Madonna and Sabrina Carpenter?

0: a Kaiser, and I Can't Wait. Nova Nation in the mix. Hey, Dean, I'm Dave. Hopefully soundtracking your Saturday night. I've got one more mix of the show to come, and I should expect absolute anthems in there. And we start with the Pink Pantheress next.
1: 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Nova. Are you ready? The wait is over. Army. 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

featuring Sybil and The Love I Lost. It's such a good song, isn't it? Welcome along, it's Saturday night. I say welcome along, we've been here for hours. Where have you been? Make sure you're on time next week. I start at 8 p.m. Spread the word, tell your mates. Nova Nation with me, Dave Kelly. Lady Gaga coming up for you. And a bit of old school from Clean Bandit after a great remix from Ray.

0: Nova Nation. Saturday night, done. Unless you're carrying on until the early hours, in which case, Saturday night, half done. Listen, wherever you're up to, thanks for having me on. Appreciate you being there. And listen, I'm on every Saturday. Spread the word, tell your mates. I'll see you next weekend. Whatever you're up to, enjoy the rest of your 48 hours off from the world. Stay out of trouble. I know what you like. And stay there for more awesome tunes coming next on Nova. Have a great weekend.
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0: Rodrigo.
1: Olivia Rodrigo is back. And on Nova, we're celebrating the only way we know how. A full album playback of her brand new album, You Seem Pretty Sad for a Girl So In Love.
2: It's something I'm really proud of. Can't wait for y'all to hear it.
1: Turn it up in the car. Stream it loud at home. And get ready to dance. It's a Nova special with me, Bridget Hosway, this afternoon from 5 p.m. I'm so excited to be back on Nova, the home of Olivia Rodrigo.
0: Been in the office since 7 a.m, still here after 5:30 p.m. But that presentation must be done. Oh, the inbox is overflowing. And there's mandatory training tomorrow? No, I'm not doing it. I'm
1: it up in the car. Stream it loud at home. And get ready to dance. It's a Nova special with me, Bridget Hosway, this afternoon from 5 p.m. I'm so excited to be back on Nova, the home of Olivia Rodrigo.
0: Been in the office since 7 a.m. Still here after 5.

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13: Oh, we love a Sunday morning here on Nova. Hopefully you've got a coffee in hand or maybe you're about to go for a run to start the week off right. My name is Molly. I'm going to be serving up your crush hits and throwbacks in the next 5 minutes. I want to play you my favourite throwback from Hilltop Hoods, one of the biggest bands to come out of Australia. But first, let's kick it off with Ella Langley.

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0: and Wall Grab on Nova for your Sunday morning. I want to get you on the standby list for this trip to New York City to see Harry Styles live.
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0: If you are an OG One Direction fan, do yourself a favour. Get on YouTube and watch the This Is Us documentary. Do you remember it? I did this a few weeks ago and, oh, I'm in love again. And if you would like to see everyone's favourite, Harry Styles, live in New York City, we are going to hook you up with tickets for you and not one, but three of your mates. Imagine you and the girls in New York City shopping up a storm. We're sending you with spending money, plus we're covering your flights and accommodation. 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So what I want you to do is get out your phone, download the free Nova player and register your details for your chance to win. 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

0: on Nova for your Sunday morning. Ariana Grande is back, baby. She's currently on the Eternal Sunshine Tour and it's nostalgic as hell. I've been seeing clips all over my socials, but she is still playing her new stuff too. This song is meant to be about Dalton Gomez, her ex-husband, but now that news about her and Ethan Slater has come out, their relationship is over. I'm kind of having second thoughts. I don't know. Hate That I Made You Love Me is going to play next here on Nova.
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10: 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Who's left? 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Harvey beef, worth it.
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Yes, Vanessa Amorosi. 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But first, let's hear the latest from the Nova newsroom.

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2: Perth traffic.
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19: 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We've got a crash in Mount Hawthorne on the Mitchell Freeway southbound before Power Street. The left emergency lane is blocked. No traffic delays, but motorists are outside of their vehicles. Please drive with caution. A little busy on the Mitchell Freeway southbound at Whitfords Avenue. The Kwinana Freeway travelling nicely. And Dizzy on Ice is happening at RAC Arena. The first show is at 10. 10 a.m. Anything else, call 9489 1777. 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
18: Good morning, I'm Eleanor Quirk. Beaches across Sydney's eastern suburbs remain closed after a shark attack. A 35-year-old woman remains in a critical condition after she was mauled while swimming at a patrolled area of Coogee Beach. Surf Life Saving New South Wales Chief Steve Pearce says they're closely monitoring conditions.
20: Just to make sure that there's no other marine creatures that are lurking around at the moment. In saying that, we will have our drones up, our shark surveillance drones, all day today. And lifesavers out on jet skis with lifeguards as well doing those patrols.
18: Police are piecing together what went wrong after a search for a missing father and child ended in tragedy. A seven-year-old girl was found dead in Sydney's Inner West after the pair earlier set off in a rented boat. Superintendent Christine McDonald says the tragic discovery came just hours after a boatie pulled the father's body from the Parramatta River.
21: They pulled him onto their vessel, commenced CPR, however, he was unable to be revived.
18: The number for Lifeline, 13 11 14. There are fears of another wave of petrol panic buying after Energy Minister Chris Bowen all but confirmed the cut to the fuel excise will be lifted this month.
22: This was a temporary reduction in the excise. The Prime Minister and Treasurer have been very clear that we'll always examine the latest information, the latest situation, but our intention has been for it to come off at the end of the month, and that remains the plan.
18: And Harry Styles has kicked off his record-breaking residency at London's Wembley Stadium. The One Direction star will play 12 nights at the venue in a bid to beat Coldplay's record of 10 performances there last year, on track to smash the record for the most performances in a single year at the iconic stadium.
23: Good evening, my name is Harry. It's an absolute pleasure to be here to play for tonight. Thank you so much.
14: Nova Sport.
18: Essendon's season's going from bad to worse after they went down to Melbourne by 45 points. Sydney 3-point winners over Port Adelaide and North Melbourne pipped the Eagles by a point in Perth. West Coast co-captain Liam Duggan says it was tough to take.
24: It's a little bit frustrating, yeah, to have those opportunities to win the last couple of weeks, and you know, we go into our bye now. Without that win that we would have loved. We just spoke about the last sort of 8 weeks for us. We've grown so much as a team. We feel great about our game, but it is a hard one to take when you go down by a point.
18: And you're up to date on the latest from the newsroom.
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25: Hey, happy Sunday. It's Molly with you. If you are feeling a little bit crusty this morning, maybe you had a big night out last night, I got you. I'm serving up some fresh Ed Sheeran. Yes, you heard that correctly. He's teamed up with Martin Garrix with a track that they originally wrote together in 2014. It's only just been released now. It's going to play so soon on Nova. Fresh hit.

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0: this is Ed Sheeran. And this is our fresh new hit, Repeat It, right here on Nova.
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0: am so glad that there's nobody else here this morning because I have been dancing to that song here in the studio. It's Kylie Minogue on Nova. My name is Molly. If you want to pick up a trip for you and three mates to New York City to see Harry Styles live at Madison Square Garden, make sure you keep it locked, Nova, okay? I'm going to let you know exactly how you can do that in the next 10 minutes. It is genuinely so easy to win with Nova.
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1: 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Honestly, it doesn't get better than this. I'm sick of everybody else in the office taking their annual leave one by one. You do not want to be the person left behind to pick up all the slack. 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It is so easy, so you might as well have a crack. And then you could be calling me back and thanking me personally and maybe picking me up a little souvenir or something to say thank you. I don't know. I'll leave that with you. It's Nova.
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0: It's Benson Boone on Nova. These beautiful things that I've got. Jace, Lauren and Clint are in next. Gearing you up for the World Cup this afternoon as the Aussies take on Turkey. Socceroo Jackson Irvine caught up with the guys. Make sure you don't miss it. Plus, at 5 tonight, we are playing Olivia Rodrigo's brand new album in full with the one and only Bridget Hasselwaite. Don't miss it. My name is Molly. I'll catch you next weekend.
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1: 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We've got debris in the Northbridge Tunnel westbound. Apparently a tyre is in the left lane. No traffic delays, but drive with care. And that breakdown is still there in Mount Hawthorne on the Mitchell Freeway southbound before Power Street. The left emergency lane is blocked. No traffic delays, but motorists are outside of their vehicles. Please drive with caution. Anything else, call 9489 177. Australia Post proudly supports the Australian Red Cross to help communities impacted by disaster. Donate at a post office or online at